0: It's physically impossible to relax. Everything. What are your powers?
1: Just tell us what everyone can do.
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0: miracle morning.
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3: How do you keep them all straight?
4: 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So many kids in our house, so let's turn the sound up. You know why? I think

0: make you feel better with just one out of bat. 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Hey, you said you wanna know what everyone does. I got sisters and cousins and my primo Camilo won't stop until he makes you smile today. My cousin Dolores can hear this whole corner's a mile away. Look, your sister Mariana, wait, you can marry my sister if you wanna. 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You overslept too much and thank you, but I really gotta go. My family's amazing.
1: ის ხიბლი არა ქვებში ან ბრინჯაოში, არამედ ადამიანებშია. ვიმეგობროთ. ძველი ქალაქი FM 107.9.

let him run the train. Big bag, bustin' out the Bentley band. Take a man, Balenciaga,

He found out. 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Now how am I supposed to tell this girl that we're through? It's hard to find the words, I'm aloof, nervous and sued. I want this to hurt, but what you deserve is the truth. Don't take it personal, I just can't say this in person to you. So I revert to the studio like hole in the wall diners. 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I just feel like the person who I'm turning into. Irreversible, I prayed on you like

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1: You wanna guess the color of my underwear? 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